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Repeating station, 94 Rescue, 94 Rescue, second call, Salzburg, 316 Irwin Street, 19-year-old female with a pain in her leg. Warren County Communications, operator 136, 2006.

0: 18 from County. 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It's in reference to that erratic from earlier.
1: Receive County. Spoke to the manager at Nominal Juvenile Hall earlier.

0: 6457.
1: 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You can show it's responding to the 316 Irwin Street.
0: Great, you're clearing and responding. Fellsburg, 316 Irwin Street, cross with Miller and Wilson Street. 19-year-old female experiencing sharp pain in her left leg, radiating up to her back. No other complaints.
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2: Got a motor vehicle stop. 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New Jersey, David 20, Victor, Roger, John.
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1: US 9452, received, you're responding. Hillsburg, 316 Irwin Street, cross of Miller and Wilson Street, 19-year-old female, seen in her left leg radiating up to her back. No other complaints.

0: 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New Jersey Reg, Alpha 78 with East Juliet Golf, Cindy Ward on Wolf.
1: 2011, just confirming your first character is A Alpha.
2: Sorry, County, can you repeat that?
1: Just confirming the first character of the Reg, A Alpha.
2: 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Alpha 78, Whiskey, Juliet Golf, occupied 1 5.
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1: 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History also, please.
0: Received.
2: We're going to take a cancel 57. 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
3: Have a psych. 62-year-old female in the area of Five Corners, 317 Main Street. 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

0: It's going to be Hispanic female, white robe, and slippers. Headed towards the quick turn.
1: Rescue County. 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
0: Affirm. 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Repeating station, 78 Rescue, 78 Rescue, Hackettstown, Five Corners, 317 Main Street for a 62-year-old female, possible psych. Warren County Communications, Operator 136, 2014.
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1: Racy, Racy. Party Dilson Falcon Alvarez 18 of 70 showing valid 1 of 2029 out of North. It's gonna be -25. You're welcome. Receive 272 2016.

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0: Yeah, I'm going to be faxing down a CPH. 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
0: 3C, thank you. 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

0: 26 floor in the area, Westgate Apartments. Received. 6767 Westgate Apartments, 68-year-old female, altered mental status.
1: Received. Eagle Star 12, responding.
0: Received 2020 and 7618 for more.
2: Mental. ALS has also been requested. Warren County Communications, Alberta 136, 2020.
0: Now I still have not gotten that back.

0: Southwest 8352, responding Washington Borough, 67 Westgate Apartments, cross of Kinnaman Ave, 60-year-old female, altered mental. She already takes a ton of medication. She advised she took all of her meds today. She just recently fell out of bed, is now very confused. No further complaints. Back to responding Washington Borough, 67 Westgate Apartments, cross of Kinnaman Ave, 68-year-old female, altered mental. She takes a lot of medication. Took all of her medication today. She just recently fell out of bed and is now extremely confused. You have BLS 8352 responding with you.
1: Okay.
2: Yeah, BLS 7853 is right.
0: Yes, 7853 responding Hackettstown. Going to the quick check on Mountain Ave for a 62-year-old female, possible psych break. Seems very confused. Patrol's already out with her.
2: County Vail 2457, taking one to Houston.
0: Vail 2457, going to Houston, 2023.

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1: 3-2 on scene.
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0: Sue Karen. Calling 48 upside, same patient unconscious.
1: I got that back, so I'll get started on it right now.
0: Warren, 7612, I'll be going on location, Westgate.
1: Basic 2026.
0: Danny, this is 2, CPR in progress.
1: Receive CPR in progress, 2026.
0: Just let that make you know.
1: Do you copy?

0: testimony?
1: County, I got the update. CPR in progress.
0: A affirm, 2027, medics are en route.

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Confirmed all info and no emergency, no signs of distress. 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

0: 14, Michael's negative, ATS-ACS, and your party, Jennifer, 10373, has a 340 PADL, negative NCIC and ATS-ACS.
1: Yeah, it is confirmed the NCIC for Walker, though, right?
0: That's affirmative. It's confirmed. You're welcome. Received your 72, 2044.
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0: show 2114 with one in custody.
1: I received one under 2049. CCH is on its way down. Just let me know when you get it.
0: Repeat, thank you.
1: Stop.
2: 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New Jersey Tango 41, Romeo Lima Hotel.
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1: Racy 2050, I'm starting that paperwork.
0: Johnny, you said the paperwork for the hit.
1: That's affirmative, I'm starting it now.
0: Alright, Racy, thank you. If you could just email that to me as well, so I could have the NIC number.
1: Thank you, buddy.

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0: Could you stand by? BLS 8252, you guys should be okay.
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2: It's going to be open for emergency vehicles.
1: County 13. How far out are they? I'm not sure. Westbound traffic stages.
2: They just departed Westgate Apartments in Washington Borough. Stand by for an ETA. Thank you. It's going to be 8352 and Medic 2 transport.

0: 8352 from 7413. Let me know when you pass home plate Derry. I'll make sure westbound is open for you.
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1: Yes.
0: 7418, 220 Bellevue Road, an abandoned 911. On the initial, with males talking in Spanish, no signs of distress. I'm attempting call back now. Received. No cat history for that number.
2: That party Justin called back about the erratic tractor trailer from earlier. 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Your radio got cut out at the end. I'm not on the phone with him anymore.
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0: 10 East, same 411's in the area. You're in the area, 2100. I'm on the line with a Spanish-speaking party, Renee, right now, advising it was an accidental.
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0: 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I'm going to be in the parking lot. 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

18 from county. 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
1: WLS 7853 responding. Hackettstown, the Hackettstown Senior Housing, 681 Willow Grove Street, room 107, cross of Muskie Ridge and Brook Hollow. Unknown party with an activated medical alarm. 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They had no info listed for

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0: 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Good.
1: You respond to 401 Knowlton Street. Motor vehicle lockout of a gray 2015 Ford F-150. 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
1: Mike Golf Kilo 7356, back to your group at four. 22 eastbound from the trip four.
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0: County, 74 King Jersey, look up. Sierra Mike Hotel. 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Correction, my mistake. The registration is showing suspended. RO is valid.
1: Receive. I'll be south 22 westbound, two-way parking lot.
0: 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Stop in 2230.

0: Station 82 Rescue, 82 Rescue, Washington Township, 3 Drake Court. 4-year-old male throwing up, repeating station, 82 Rescue, 82 Rescue, Washington Township, 3 Drake Court for a 4-year-old male throwing up, Warren County Communications, Operator 136, 2231.
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0: and William Gallucci is showing valid 10-28-28 out of Mansfield Village in Hagerstown.
1: Received. And can you just find out the reason for suspension?
2: Cross of Mine Hill for a 4-year-old male. Initially throwing up, is now just dry heaving. Caller is not sure why. No other complaints.

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0: Yeah, there's no street sign, so.

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1: 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Send you a white Jeep Laredo, 22 westbound, Major 1.
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0: Hey, sir.
2: County 2114, I have a North Carolina DL. 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
1: 18.
0: Yeah, you can show me clear. Already said the proper.

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Ryan, 12-179. Pierce valid. 12 of 20-32. Out of Mocksville, North Carolina. He's going to be negative 2-5. Racy 23-1.

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1: 12.
0: Receive 2304. 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There's a male and a female. They were on foot. Both white parties. One is wearing short pants. The other is wearing a white shirt. On the Washington Township side. Been there for about approximately an hour or so. One of them looks like they're possibly passed out. Advised that it's, believes that it's homeless. Homeless situation. Female's name is Yvonne. Male's name is Evan. Caller wants to remain anonymous, but advise you can call if needed.
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0: 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Should come back to your phone. And the second is Lincoln 0582 25265 08014. Should come back to an Evan. We're 72.
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0: Can you dispatch the squad to my location? We just had a male subject pass out.
1: Ready, single gun, sir, 2318.
0: Warren 76 12. Just, it's going to be for an adult male having seizures.

0: Yeah, he's fine, son. I got a name and date of birth. 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
1: Go ahead with it.
0: My first name's gonna be Kazimir. Kilo, Alpha, Zulu, India, Mike, India, Romeo, Echo. Middle initial T, Tango. Last name's gonna be Williams. Common spelling. Date of birth, 03-26-04. 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
0: 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Do we think we need medics for this?
1: Yeah, fine. 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
1: AC 54 is wanting Weston Township, Changewater Fishing Access, 223 Changewater Road, cross of East Asbury Anderson. A mail party that's actively seizing, unknown history. Patrol is already out with him.

0: far in the area headquarters. There's a party. Shane at your 35 wants to file a report on somebody who followed him throughout the borough.
1: Location at St. Luke's Warren, no jump.
0: Right, action 7612 from Warren. Hey, signal 30. Both your RO, Layla, and Kazimir are negative 25. Both basic and commercial also expired 8 of 2024. Out of Glenn Gardner, he's going to be negative 25. Your second party, Yvonne, 12-6-65, shows valid 12-6 of 2026. Also out of Glenn Gardner, she's negative NCIC. Negative ATS has one ACS, $1,000 out of Flemington.

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1: Coming out of the corner of Oxford and Franklin with a mail party.
0: Confirming you're with a female party?
1: Male party.
0: Alright, so.

0: Hey, firm. He's valid. 3 of 2030. I appended it. Do you want it in the notes?
1: Who's responding?
2: Back to responding, Washington Township. Changewater Fishing Access, 223 Changewater Road, cross East Asbury Anderson. The mail party actually receiving unknown history. You already have patrol on location and 8354 responding with you.
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2: 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She was advised to contact the ACO.
3: All right, 10-4, does she want to speak to patrol or is she going to call the ACO?
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0: I have a 911 accidental, 112 Maryland Drive. 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She advised she hit the button on her phone by accident. Confirmed all info, advised no emergency.
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75-6, you know, I've got a note up here that Pennsylvania Ave and New Jersey Ave are closed to all traffic. Nobody told us otherwise. Are those still closed?

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0: County, I'm going to be clear. Show me one adult female in custody. I'll be in a transport back to headquarters, starting OR 48274.
1: Going to get in touch. The warrant's actually out of Raritan. They were going to get in touch with Raritan and give us a call back and advise what their pleasure is.
0: Appreciate it. Thank you.
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1: 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Mopac on Frisley Garner Apartment, 225 Red School Lane, Apartment Quebec 12. For 40-year-old female, she has a fever, feels very lightheaded, unable to keep anything down when attempting to eat, also has diarrhea.

0: 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It's going to be Water and Prospect.
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0: 12, Hunter didn't just call back. Advise, it's going to be an ROR. There's a phone number in the cab that you can send the paperwork to Raritan PD, and they provided a new court date of 7:15, 12 o'clock noon.
1: Did you say they want us to do the ROR?
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0: 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Operators 144, 136, 98, 85, 78, with supervisor 25, 7, 28, 10, 11.
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0: Yeah, it's going to be on. 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
0: Can you contact Ross Mangles and have him head out this way for duty tow? It's going to be a AAA tow.
1: Received. I'll give him a call. 0041.
0: Received. Just let him know the vehicle is completely disabled, blocking the roadway. Front axle stopped out.
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3: 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And you can show me on a traffic stop.
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0: 是李丽萍。
1: Jersey Red to look up Golf 25 Victor Lima uniform. Can I get the status on that?
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0: Euridge, Golf 2-5, Victor Lima uniform is showing valet 2 of 27 on a 2013 Ford Edge to a Monica out of Roselle. It is coming back that she has an ATS warrant in the CAD.
1: Receive, County. I'm going to be stopping that vehicle. I'm going to be in the area of the Hackensack Honda on Route 46, Warren County.
0: Receive, 0051. Collin County, can you go again?
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1: Ridge Road, 45-year-old female, cardiac emergency, repeating station, 94 Rescue, Harmony, 1115 Ridge Road, 45-year-old female, in a cardiac emergency, Warren County Communications, Operator 136, 0054.

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1: Yes, 9457, you're responding. Harmony, 1115 Ridge Road, cross of Swamp and Hilltop. 45-year-old female having a cardiac emergency. Her heart rate is at 170. She's also experiencing difficulty breathing. They also advise that they're potentially going to go POV, so we're still having troopers respond out there. Just confirm you have medic 4 responding with you.
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0: What? 73, 15, 17. 13. 78, 16. 13. 78, 16. 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
1: 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We arrived. I think the house said they just arrived at Warren Hospital. They are in phone contact with the caller.
0: Received. 9457, do you copy?
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0: Warren 7612. County, I'm going to be clear from this arrest, and I'm going to be en route over to meet with a 28 court. Drop this party off. Starting a war is going to be the same as last.
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0: 94 Rescue, 94 Rescue, Phillipsburg, Bourbon Street, Wine and Spirits, 615 Memorial Parkway, 32-year-old male, diabetic emergency, repeating station, 94 Rescue, 94 Rescue, Phillipsburg, Bourbon Street, Wine and Spirits, 615 Memorial Parkway, 32-year-old male, diabetic emergency. ALS has also been requested. Warren County Communications, operator 136-109.
1: 457 responding. We're about 30 seconds out.
0: Great, Steve, you're responding. It's going to be a 32-year-old male, should be sitting on the curb. He advises he's seeing double, has had a lack of sleep, last took his insulin 5 days ago, is profusely sweating. He's unsure what his levels are at.
1: Receive, we're on scene.

0: Medic 4, where am I going at Phillipsburg? Can I name the business, please?
1: Medic 4, responding to Phillipsburg, Bourbon Street, Wine and Spirits, 615 Memorial Parkway. A 32-year-old male having a diabetic emergency, getting double, feels like he's going to pass out. Last took his insulin 5 days ago. 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

0: 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Roadway is clear. 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
0: I have abandoned 911, spotting 405 Washington Gardens Way. One call back. It's a busy signal. Have some previous CAD history there. Looks like a threat and a previous abandon.
1: Reason.
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3: 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Mopac on Complete Care, 290 Red School Lane, room 208 Bravo, 83 alt male, with abdominal pain. 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Is alert and conscious. 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

7064 in the area, can I have an F? Report of a suspicious male party. Caller is at number 11, Kinnaman Ave. She's advising it's the suspicious male party is walking up the driveway of JCP&L, which is right next door. Possibly a white male wearing a gray and blue Hawaiian shirt with a backwards hat. He's on foot, just walking up the driveway. Thought it was weird. Wanted to check.

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0: 10, just some reference at abandon I gave you prior. We're getting a couple additional abandoned 911s in that same area from a different phone number. We do have a party on a line now screaming hysterically in the back, trying to figure out what's going on.
1: We'll both be en route.
0: Macy's 153.
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0: 12 Racing 153.

0: Negative. 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
1: 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Washington Gardens, correct?
0: That's affirmative. However, it's bouncing in between 403, 405, and 407 Washington Gardens.
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1: 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Hypotension.
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1: 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Are unconscious. Yep, ULS 9457 on scene advising that the patient has hypotension.

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0: 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We have CAD history for yesterday of two falls and then another on the 26th of March.
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0: 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Nobody has signed on yet.
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1: 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They made contact with a female party. 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

of any fixed car in the area of Washington Gardens Way. 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

0: 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When we call that number back, it just goes to voicemail.
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0: 78-16-18. 78-18. All each units received, 302.

0: 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Yeah, it was a mic click. Just confirming 72.
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0: car in the area of Warren Haven Nursing Home.
1: Done.
0: I've been 911 hang up. Warren Haven Nursing Home, 350 Oxford Road. On callback, it rings one time and then the line rings busy.
1: Where is it?

0: County checking 76 Carson.
1: County 20 Dunton.
0: 2010, go ahead.
1: I was able to make contact with a staff member there. They're requesting a transport for one of their residents. They believe he possibly has sepsis.
0: Richie.
1: County 2010, you can close out.
0: Richie, do they have an age or gender room number?
1: Negative, I did not confess.

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Warren County Communications, operator 136-313.

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1: 3352 responding, Mansfield, Warren Haven Nursing Home, 350 Oxford Road, room 151, 55-year-old male with sepsis. He is altered, severe vomiting and diarrhea. Blood sugar is at 190. We added medics.

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4: County Road 627 near Cemetery Road, Jersey Ledge, Sierra 34, Romeo Juliet, back to a white Chevy Suburban.
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Station 2139-41 Rescue, Dual Art Mutual Aid, White Township, Mirror via Brookfield, 1 Brookfield Court, Room 224, 84-year-old female fall victim. Repeating Station 2139-41 Rescue, Mutual Aid, Dual Art, White Township, Mirror via Brookfield, 1 Brookfield Court, Room 224, 84-year-old female fall victim. ALS has also been requested. Warren County Communications, Operator 136-351.

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You should be arriving. 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

Township. Air the Brookfield 1 Brookfield Court, room 224, 84-year-old female. Fall victim. She fell out of bed. She's not injured.

0: Station 41 Rescue, 41 Rescue, First Reeler, White Township, Miravia, Brookfield, 1 Brookfield Court, Room 224, 84-year-old female, fall victim. Union Station 41 Rescue, 41 Rescue, First Reeler, White Township, Miravia, Brookfield, 1 Brookfield Court, Room 224, 84-year-old female, fall victim. Warren County Communications, Upper 136, 359.
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1: Ready, Dave, you're responding. White Township, Merivee at Brookfield, 1 Brookfield Court, room 224. 84-year-old female fall victim, fell out of bed, not injured. Doesn't remember the fall, seems very confused. You have medics responding with you.
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0: 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Squad medics being dispatched, number 26 Dinah Drive, 88-year-old female, syncopal episode.
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2: 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ALS has also been requested. Warren County Communications, Operator 136-444.

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1: 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Correction, male, having a syncopal episode. Gets dizzy when he stands up. Seems very confused, having trouble breathing. You have medic 4 responding with you.

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0: 7517, the parking lot of Burger King, 1232 Route 22. Calling party reports a box truck was parked there overnight that they don't recognize. It's going to be a white box truck with graffiti on the side. It's got privacy screens up, so she can't see if anyone's inside it, but she's nervous to go in to the building with it there.
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0: 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I'll be road job 300 block 31 in Oxford, just north of Pequest.
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0: 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Good morning.
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1: Rosita County, 7810, Operator 64. Good morning.
0: A 7810 with 64 received. Good morning. 702.

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1: 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Eighty-three fire. 97 McDonald Street. Activate a fire alarm. Rear hallway smoke. 732. 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
0: DLS 9453, I have you responding to the Ravencroft Department, 25 Fairview, Unit 32, 42-year-old female, fall victim, fell out of bed. Doesn't think she's injured, probably just a lift assist, alert, breathing okay. 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
1: 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Be advised. We did just receive a call a couple minutes ago from a staff member on location who advised they were giving an individual a shower and the alarm went off due to excessive steam. Just requesting for a reset.
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1: 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Received.
2: Okay, 7860, I'll be clear. I'm going to stop it.
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1: You're responding in the Hackettstown, 101 James Drive, 86-year-old female fall victim. Fell sometime overnight. Is currently on the couch. Her heating pad just has a history of back issues. It's a pain.

0: 4616, stop New Jersey. Alpha 14 Romeo Victor Juliet. It's going to be right outside of Luna Chimney.
1: Received.

0: County, 78 10. 78 10, standby. 28 car in the area of Warren Haven Nursing Home.
1: 16.
0: It's going to be Warren Haven Nursing Home, 350 Oxford Road, room 115. It's going to be a male party, unwanted person. Calling party stated there's a male, came back to the facility threatening staff. Received, you're out, 808.
2: Yeah, 2013 is responding as well.
0: Received, 808.
3: 10 to 16, do you have a squad park in the front parking lot to the left? Closer to the end over here.
0: Go ahead.
3: You can disregard, County.
0: Received.

0: negative. It's off of Route 57. There's a cul-de-sac off Route 57, right across from the diner.
1: Thank you.

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0: County 16 is on location. Can you go with that room number again?
1: 2816 received, you're on location. It's going to be room 115, 115.
0: And the name of the calling card?

0: 2816. Name of the calling party is a staff member, Alina.
1: Reese, if we don't get service in this building, so just give me a shout on my cell if you need anything.
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0: It's going to be at Wawa, 299 Mountain Ave. It's going to be an intoxicated person in vehicle. Girlfriend is on location with him. It's going to be a white Nissan on the right side of the building. He's trying to put a battery in the vehicle.
1: 3CW responding.
0: Received.
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0: 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New Jersey, Delta 74, with you, Tango. Have a read back.

0: 24, Whiskey Zulu Tango, valid 5 of 2027, 2014, Nissan Mercury to Kenneth Pagano out of 20 Green Street in Washington.
1: County 7810, on multiplication.
2: 7810, received, 829.

0: 78 car status check.
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0: 7810, raise the speed for 72 space, 835.

Hi, Ron. This is Mail Party. Mine Hill Road near Bowerstown. Walking on the side of the road, staggering into the lane of travel. Gray hoodie, taller side, scruffy beard. Cause where he's gonna get hurt. Six car, Midtown lot. Nissan Maxima parked in the area of the farmer's market. Doesn't look like it has a permit. Foxtrot 75, Lima, Tango, Victor. Come back to a party out of apartment 310.

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1: Hey, firm, go ahead.
0: So, RO Kenneth Pagano, 423-1975. His DL is valid 423-2029 out of 20 Green Street in Washington. He's showing as an NCIC wanted party, no extradition, in-state pickup only out of Pennsylvania. It's going to be Allegheny County Sheriff's Office, matching on the name Kenneth Pagano, and the date of birth 423-1975. It's going to be for disorderly conduct. He's negative ATS ECS.
1: Very good.
0: 72842.

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0: Type the apartment number listed for the vehicle.
1: 310-310, Darlene.
0: I received smart in the cat. I went to that apartment, and that party doesn't reside here.

0: 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I'll make note.
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0: Send me a duty tow, please. It's Mark in the cat as well. It's your two phone numbers. I tried multiple times. Go to voicemail.
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2: 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Fire for 16 Shelley Drive, possible illegal open burn. 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
1: 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We'll be remaining on location in Wawa.
0: Received. Do you want me to continue checks?
1: Negative. Thank you. We're 72. We'll be clearing up shortly.
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3: Possibly 16 Chili Drive. Calling parties at 12, says it's 2 houses down from her neighbor's party. Richard, been an ongoing issue. Big fire in the backyard, a lot of smoke.
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0: Just an update for fire. Male party's burning brush in his backyard.
1: Briefly, the fire department did go responding 2 minutes ago.
0: Okay, thank you.
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0: 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Everything 72. 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

0: 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Chief 84.
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0: Warren County from Assistant Chief 782.
1: Chief 72.
0: Party was burning brush in the backyard. They've been advised. Fire extinguished. 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
2: County 7520, I'm reading the CAD. 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That's fine. Do you clear it up?
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Repeating, 94 Rescue, 94 Rescue, 447 Fisher Avenue, 36-year-old female abdominal. We're requesting medics also, 906-127 Warren County.

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0: 73 Rescue, 73 Rescue, Mansfield Township, 350 Oxford Road, Warren Haven Nursing Home, Room 115, EMS request per patrol, transport a party, beating. 73 Rescue, Mansfield Township, 350 Oxford Road, Warren Haven Nursing Home, Room 115, mail party, EMS request per patrol to transport a party. 909-127 Warren, Bradley.
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Mansfield Township, 781 Route 57, MVA. 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MVA, injuries, 781 Route 57. Bicycle collided with a side of a car. Party is up and walking around. 912, 127 Warren County.

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3: Over responding, Mansfield. 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
2: Received, you're responding. 781 Route 57. 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Some bleeding from the face. Medic 4, I received, you're responding. In Phillipsburg, 447 Fisher Avenue, 36-year-old female. Pancreatitis is acting up, hasn't eaten in a few days. Having severe vomiting with some red.
4: Vehicle 781 Route 57, dispatching the squad. The party is up and walking around, bleeding from the face. State troopers are on location.

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1: 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Some bleeding in the face.

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0: 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Air 57, come in. 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Air 57, command, I'm sorry. 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You can hold what we have on location here. Appreciate it.
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0: 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What's up?
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2: 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Mansfield Township, Colonial Manor, 1571 Route 57, 78-year-old male weakness, repeating. 73 Rescue, third call. Mansfield Township, Colonial Manor, 1571 Route 57, 78-year-old male weakness, 926, 127 Warren County.
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Rescue, 78 Rescue, dual alert into Mansfield for 73 Rescue's third call. Colonial Manor, 1571, Route 57, 78-year-old male weakness. Repeating, 78 Rescue, 78 Rescue, mutual aid into Mansfield, Colonial Manor, 1571, Route 57, 78-year-old male weakness, 927, 127 Warren County.

0: County. Can you copy Andrea Deal by number, please? Golf 03-44-02-0-0-0-0-6802. 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
1: Received.
2: About 40 minutes, you're going to be driving a white SUV. County, go again. You are low audible. 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He's going to be driving a white SUV. We've reset the alarm at this point. We found no problems. And I'll be in contact, John.

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I will phone a stolen white Smyrna motorcycle. There's your registration. Sierra Zulu Juliet, X-ray 7. This last seen at Eagle Rock Village, Mountain Township last night around 11 p.m. under direction travel. Seeing Martin County. Oh, yes. Stop and hold stolen motorcycle out of Mount Olive. Be a white house barn and motorcycle. Jersey Ridge, Sierra Zulu, Juliet, X-ray 7. Last seen at Eagle Rock Village, Mountain Township last night around 7 p.m. under direction travel. Raider 6, Martin County, 944.

0: County 76, 20th round south. 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

0: fire does the same thing, cleared with an RMA. 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

BLS 7352 from County. PD is requesting that you respond back to Warren Haven, 350 Oxford Road, room 115, repeating BLS 7352. PD back on location, Warren Haven Nursing Home, requesting you respond back to 350 Oxford Road, room 115, for the mail transport, 955-127 Warren County.

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Yeah, 7352, patrol back on location at Warren Haven Nursing Home requesting that you respond back to room 115.

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back at the top. 1011, medic 2, received your responding to Washington Township, 354 Jonestown Road, 61-year-old female, cardiac emergency. Hands are tingling, feels like a heart beating very fast, history of strokes. I do not have a BLS unit sign on yet.

0: Tony from 52. Wanting to... I'm sorry, you were a little scratchy going to Warren. I received BLS 3652 responding in the Washington Township, 354 Jonestown Road. 61-year-old female, cardiac emergency. States her hands are feeling tingling, feel like her heart's beating very fast with a history of strokes.
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0: Everything's 72, set off by a cleaning company, should be clear.

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I did receive you were responding into Washington Township, 354 Jonestown Road, crosses of Lanning's Lane and Mountain Ridge. 61-year-old female cardiac emergency with some tingling in the hands. Hearts beat pretty fast with a history of strokes.

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2: 13.
1: Probably party sees a bear in the area of 175 Riva Drive with concern because there's children in the area.
2: Repeat. Have them reach out to Fish and Game for the need of bear.
1: Repeat.
2: Thank you, Jamie. I'll still be responding.

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1: See if they got it now.

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1: I gave the calling party back a call, gave her the phone number. She did say the bear was heading towards the Alexandria apartment.
0: How is it? I'll be there in a minute.
1: Receive.

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Chief 82. 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Keyhole, there's been on scene, and the building's been re-secured. All units are clear and off radio. I'll be back. Chief 82, receive.

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0: 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Unknown age female, activated medical alarm. Repeating, 94 Rescue, Lopatcong Township, Clymer Village, 211 Red School Lane, Unit 109. Unknown age female, active medical alarm, 1043, operator 127 Warren County.
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1: BLS 9457, you're responding. 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

responding to Belvedere, 430 Mansfield Street. 79-year-old male, weakness, opened in the hospital on Friday. The same thing. And can't keep anything down. I've been coughing a lot and throwing up. Is one unconscious, breathing okay?

0: 1551 responding.
1: Yeah, it's 1551. I received your responding in the Belvedere, 430 Mansfield Street, 79-year-old male, weakness. Been in the hospital recently for coughing and throwing up. He's sort of breathing too. Alert and conscious, breathing okay.
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0: 76 car, 356 or 57 east. Area 356, 357 east. Initially sounded like somebody might be in the background, but then the line disconnected. A callback rings and says the mailbox is full. Looks like we have a cat history for a John from Hunterdon County back in 2022.
1: Race if 10:50.

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0: Request for a welfare check, 2020 Green Street, 51-year-old male Kenneth Pagano. Call is from Moore County Crisis. States the male has been drinking all night. He threatened to jump out of a car on 80 earlier. The Uber driver was supposed to take him to a rehab, but he convinced the driver to bring him to his parents' house at the 20 Green Street. They think he might be trying to break into the parents' car and leave from the residence.
1: All right, received.

0: speaking.
1: Johnny, I referenced that return phone call to Hackett Sound. You can clear that and also show the cat that I was at the address of number 230 West Washington Avenue. I referenced a follow-up. I'll be clear.
0: Receive 1057.

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2: 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I'm going to be assisting the squad.
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0: responding.
1: Chief 21, you're responding to Hotel Belvedere, 430 Front Street. Active smoke detector, room 208. We did just get a little call back from the alarm company. They spoke with a key holder who was on location. She advised of a false alarm. Said the housekeeper was vacuuming in the room. Somehow set off the alarm.
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0: X-ray 77, Victor, Victor, Sierra. Who's the RO?
1: The registered owner is William Pagano.
0: 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With his DLQ, see if he has any other vehicles registered to him.
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0: 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Come me out on a property check. Douglas Lake Memorial Field, please. 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
1: 46 Rescue, dual alert. 95 Rescue, mutual aid. Freelingheisen, 2158 Stillwater Road, 64-year-old male fall victim. Repeating. 46 Rescue, dual alert. 95 Rescue, mutual aid. Freelingheisen, 2158 Stillwater Road, 64-year-old male fall victim. 1112, operator 127, Warren County.
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0: 7623.
2: Made contact with the father via telephone. Can you reach out to South Amboy Police and see if they can respond to the Recovery Center of America? That party is set to be there now.

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0: County from 23. I'm trying to get a description for you. 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
1: Clear 1117.
0: County 23 is clear. Green Street will be in route headquarters.

Station 46 Rescue, 95 Rescue, First Re Alert, 73 Rescue, staffed mutual aid into Frelinghuysen, 2158 Stillwater Road, 64-year-old male fall victim, repeating, 46, 95 Rescue, First Re Alert, 73 Rescue, staffed mutual aid, Frelinghuysen, 2158 Stillwater Road, 64-year-old male fall victim, 1118, Operator 127, Warren County.

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1: McGuire Memorial Home. 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Richard, thank you.
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0: Alert, Freeling Island, 2158 Stillwater Road, 64-year-old male fall victim. 1122, 1/3 127, Warren County.

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1: BLS 9457, you're responding to Davis Street, 13 Davis Street, first floor, 71-year-old male, weakness. It's going to be the first floor unit on the side. Having a lot of shoulder issues. No other complaints, really. Just unable to move his shoulder.

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Because I think 98 cars have New Brunswick and then the cemetery.

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1: 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Knowlton Township, 46 Keck Road, 77-year-old female, altered mental status, 1217, operator 127, Warren County.
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3: Fearless 15, 51, go ahead.
2: 15, 51, we just cleared Hackettstown. We're ETA is 35 minutes.
3: Received, would you like me to go to second two?
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Repeating, 21 Rescue, 21 Rescue, Mutual Aid in the Knowlton Township, 46 Keck Road, 77-year-old female, altered mental status, primary unit, 35-minute ETA from the hospital. 1220, operator 127, Warren County.

0: 9, Medi-2 responding Knowlton Township. Just be advised we have a 31-minute ETA, 3-1 ETA.
1: Medi-2, received your responding 31-minute ETA in the Knowlton 46 Keck Road. 77-year-old female, altered mental status. Is lethargic, not looking so good. Looks blue, confused. Not acting herself. I have a squad responding. Also at a 32-minute ETA. I'm trying to get someone closer.
0: Received, thank you.

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0: Bravo, Kilo, Tango, Hotel, 26.

0: Bravo Kilo Tango Hotel 26 for New Mexico is going to be valid 1 of 2027 and testing negative from the 2022 RAM.
1: Okay, thank you. Can you just attach it to the MVA?
0: Okay.

Station, 21 Rescue, 39 Rescue, Mutual Aid in the Nolan Township, 46 Keck Road, 77-year-old female, altered mental status, primary unit is responding with an extended ETA, repeating, 21 Rescue, 39 Rescue, Mutual Aid, Nolan Township, 46 Keck Road, 77-year-old female, altered mental status.

0: Station 41 Rescue, Station 21 Rescue, 39 Rescue, with an update, Knowlton Township, 46 Keck Road. It's going to be an unconscious. CPR is in progress. Repeating, 41 Rescue responding, 21 Rescue, 39 Rescue, Mutual Aid, Knowlton Township, 46 Keck Road, 77-year-old female, unconscious. CPR in progress, 1226, 127, Warren County.
1: You received, thank you.
0: Female unconscious. CPR is in progress. Primary units 30 minutes out. 1227, 127, Warren County.

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0: Yeah, firm, keep them going.
1: Received. 17 minute, received.

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2: We'll have an extended ENTP as well.
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me 10 to 16. 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
1: Going county.
0: Would be a found BMX bike on Crane Road and Willow Grove Street. It's been on Crane Road leaning against mailboxes since Thursday. The calling party said that no one's claimed it. I believe somebody may have stolen it and ditched it there.
1: Let's see, Johnny.
0: Status check.
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3: 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Can you let patrol know who's working in Oxford that we're beaming through on 31?
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0: 7816 received. 1238.
2: County 7810.
0: 7810.
2: I'll be off of the escort as well. High in Franklin.
0: Received.

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1: Rescue engine 4165, you're responding, 46 Keck Road, 77-year-old female, unconscious.

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1: Yeah, 7352, leaving new at 1243.
2: Clark County, BLS 4651.
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2: 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The Strand on Main Street, New Jersey, Delta 36, Whiskey Romeo Tango.

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Medics have been requested also. Station 95 Rescue, 95 Rescue, Frelinghuysen, 253 Greendale Road, room 6, 74-year-old male, abdominal, ALS has been requested also, 1254, 127 Warren County.

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1: 651.
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1: Responding.
0: BLS 4651, you're responding. Hardwick 18, Geyser Road, NVA, some injuries. One reported injury, four people in the vehicle. Everybody is out of the vehicle. One male party complaining of arm pain, possible broken arm.
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2: Township, 1 Hawk Point Boulevard, Unit 210, 23-year-old male, possible overdose, 1323, 127, Warren County.
3: 7816.
2: MVA with injuries. Car into a tree. Well, everyone is out of the vehicle. Only complaint of injury at this time. One broken arm. Unknown smoker fluid. They cannot tell. Doesn't seem to be.

0: 36R Hawk Point Boulevard. Send in the squad, 1 Hawk Point Boulevard, apartment 210. 23-year-old female thinks she took too much Tylenol last night and has been vomiting, can't keep down water.
1: Receive.

0: Warren County from Chief 46. I'll be responding.
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2: Good.
1: Party Peter. Silly. Valid 9/23/2026 at 263 Manson Village in Hackettstown. He is showing on an MCIC protection order matching on the name Peter Trusilli, date of birth 9/23/1993. Is the protected party in Andrea O'Reilly out of Mansfield. He's negative ATS ACS.
0: Reason
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3: 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Overdose, possibly. I think she took too much Tylenol, has been vomiting, can't keep anything down, did not mix anything with it. Very dehydrated.

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1: Go to 62G.
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0: 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We're running light.
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0: called out a baby coyote running on Powderhorn Drive near Woodbine Road. Last seen running into a backyard on Powderhorn. Is a caller of the contact info for NJDP.
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0: Received. 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
2: Utility 4684 to Warren County, you can show us, responding with one.
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2: Copy that.
0: Warren County from C46. Do you have anybody else to respond? You can cancel them. I only need the two rigs that are coming.
2: Received.
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0: 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You can cancel for that second rig for Hardwick Township, 18 Geyser Road. 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Repeating, 46 Rescue, 46 Rescue. Cancel your second rig for 18 Geyser Road in Hardwick. Party will be going POV, 1355, 127, Warren County.
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We're going to be stopping 1396 Route 57. Where is he stopping 1417?

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1: go ahead.
0: Just checking your status.
1: The scramble till 1800 tomorrow.
0: I received that. 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You've got a button activation.
1: I received. 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None of our radios are going off.
0: Received.

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0: car on Winchester Ave. Motor vehicle accident, negative injuries. Meet me in front of 3 Winchester Ave. Car advised the neighbor backed into his vehicle that was parked. It's a black Jeep Cherokee and a blue Toyota Camry.
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You can cancel White Township, Miraviat, Brookfield, 1428, Operator 127, Warren County.

0: ambulance 3952 is en route to Lake Township. PLS 3952, you're responding to White Township, Mary at Brookfield, 1 Brookfield Courtroom, 224, 83-year-old female. EMS was out there last night for a fall victim, refused to go to the hospital. A lot of bruising today, alert, conscious, breathing okay. Just wanted to transport it.
1: Status check.
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0: 76-23, send in the fire department, 29 Washington Square Circle. The oven fire, they have a fire in the oven, a lot of smoke coming out, they are evacuating.
1: Where is it?
2: Washington Square Circle, appliance fire, fire inside of an oven, lots of smoke, 1432, 127 Warren County.
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0: Station, 39 Rescue, 39 Rescue, second call, Washington Borough, Mutual Aid, 29 Washington Square Circle, for an appliance fire, some smoke from an oven, no reports of illnesses, repeating, 39 Rescue, second call, Mutual Aid, Washington Borough, 29 Washington Square Circle, for possible appliance fire, oven that's smoking, 1434, 127, Warren County.
1: 1434, Fire Department, surround.
0: Still at 3952 received. We are toning out 100 and no reports of injuries at this time.

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1: 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You'll see the cop cars in 63. Send your crew inside when you get there.
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1: Alright, be advised, the main breaker has been hit for the house. We've isolated the oven. We're trying to get it open. It has some sort of safety lock on it.
0: Captain 83 received.
2: Captain 83 from 8369. We came in from the wrong side, so the engine's blocking us. Do you want us to take a lap around the block, leave the crew here, or do you just want us to come to the scene?
1: Negative, just leave the ladder there. Send your crew inside.
2: Pretty safe.

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7318 from County. Would be a suspicious vehicle, gray Honda Pilot in front of 15 Rosewood Drive. Would be a Utah Reg Tango 089.

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Vehicle's been parked in the area for a few hours. Calling party thinks it belongs to a male going around on a hoverboard trying to sell pest services.

0: Station, 73 Rescue, 73 Rescue, Walmart in Mansfield, 1885 Route 57, in the pharmacy, 72-year-old male weakness repeating, 73 Rescue, 73 Rescue, Mansfield Township, Walmart, 1885 Route 57, at the pharmacy, 72-year-old male weakness, 1448 Albert 137, Warren County.
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0: 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Feeling very weak, sweating a lot, alert, conscious, breathing okay. History of low blood pressure.
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0: Station, 41 Rescue, 41 Rescue, Clover Rest Home, 28 Washington Street, room Alpha 9, 80-year-old male fall victim repeating. 41 Rescue, 41 Rescue, respond. Clover Rest Home, 28 Washington Street, room Alpha 9, 80-year-old male fall victim, 1454, operator 127, Warren County.
1: 1454.
2: You can show operator 136 and 154 in this vehicle en route to St. Luke's Warren. 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
1: 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Eight-year-old male fall victim, small laceration above the left eyebrow, alert and conscious, breathing normally, fell from sitting in a wheelchair.

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1: Alright, 0 clear, 1512.

0: Five, 14 County. Tree in the roadway, area 192 Market Street. Limb fell on the roadway, blocking 3/4 of the road.
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26 Grand Meadow Breeze Park. 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On callback, it just rings and goes to voicemail. No cat issue for the phone number. Based on the call, plotting is closer to the basketball courts.

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0: 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She has an update about the bike.
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1: 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Everything appears to be 72. 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

at 1 Briar Hill Lane. Somebody at Meat Party calling. Party wants to speak to an officer at her house. Maybe she got scammed over the phone.

25 Rescue responding for Everest Drive, 7-year-old male, possible ingestion hallucinating. Repeating, 95 Rescue for Everest Drive, 7-year-old male, ingestion unknown on what, possible hallucinations. 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

0: 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I'm at the 5-minute mark. 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

0: Fire, 91 Fire, request for a driver to the squad building to respond for Everest Drive. 17-year-old male addressed ingestion, thinks he's hallucinating, is running around the street in front of 4 Everest. Repeating, 91 Fire, 91 Fire, request for a driver to the squad building to respond to 4 Everest Drive. 17-year-old male ingestion, unknown exactly what he took, possible ayahuasca, running around in the streets. 1534, 127, Warren County.
1: Warren from Washington Square Circle Command.
0: Go ahead.
1: Oven's been removed from the residence. Control is 3 fire units clear. Command terminated.
0: Receive.
2: Assistant Chief 91 Warren.
0: Assistant Chief 91.
2: I'll be responding, Everest. We'll meet the squad on scene, I guess.
0: Received. Said he'll be on scene.
3: Hey, from Kenneth, copy. Just ask him to meet me at the front gate of Panther Rally. You can park by the security booth there.
0: Received.
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0: Assistant Chief 91, Assistant Chief 91 from County. Chief 95-5 is just requesting that you meet him at the front gates to the Panther Valley there.
2: Received, Warren. One of my members meet him there.
0: Received.
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2: County from BLS 9551, we're just coming in the front gate, a couple minutes. They're on scene, I assume, if they're asking for an ETA.
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1308 Parkview Avenue. Donna's online states her neighbor just arrived while she was walking her dog. 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Neighbor's not injured. The dog was bit and has some marks on it. I'd like to file a report.

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0: room 13. 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
1: 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I got a tractor trailer. 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
2: 87-year-old female, difficulty breathing, repeating. 94 Rescue, Low Pacon. Berkeley Garden Apartments, 225 Red School Lane, Unit November 4, 87-year-old female, difficulty breathing, 1620, Operator 127, Warren County.

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1: Fearless 9457, you're responding. 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The sliding door is unlocked. 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Very hard, difficult for her to speak.
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0: I have an update for you for another 94 rescue member. If you do have to go in through the back, you may have to climb over a railing, and the railing could be loose. Just wanted to advise you of that. Patrol ship might have the front door open there on location.
1: Great, Sue, thank you. Do we have ALS attached?
0: A firm. 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

0: 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You could just start me a card for an animal complaint. It's going to be Route 57 in the area of Lake Town.
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1: Receiving.

0: 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In county.
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1: 2013 from 15, copy that. 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
2: County 73 Rescue.
3: 73 Rescue.
2: County, we were toned down for that Atkinson call.
3: Yes, and then I did cancel you. They did call and scrambled a little while ago.
2: Received, thank you. 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
2: Street, tell us street to borough. Just discovered East Church Street at the corner of Taylor Street. A gray RAV4 parked on the street. Pierced the mirror, was hit. Just got out of work.
3: Rob, the calling party called on 911, stated it was an accidental pull. He's okay.
4: Receive, County. 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
1: Yes, 7853 responding. You say 5 said show is clear, so it's up to you if you're responding, I guess.
2: County, you can show 9457 out at Warren.
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0: vehicle accident. Sitting in front of 236 Powderhorn Drive for a Dodge Ram and Honda Accord. 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
1: County 1915 responding.
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0: 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Check a party from the MVA, now having chest pain, repeating. 94 Rescue, responding. The Python Township, 236 Powderhorn Drive. 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Inverted 6, Warren County, ML 1701.
1: 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Female in the Honda is not complaining of chest pain. 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

0: 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Look back on Township for the check party of the MPA and having just been up at 6 Mark County, 1702.
1: County BLS 9452 is responding.
0: That's 9452 responding to 236 Powderhorn Drive, across the Joanna Way, and Wordsworth Lane. Marty, everybody's coming in Chesapeake.

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1: 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Did they give an ETA?
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1: New Jersey, Yankee 22, Victor Tango Golf, 57, mile marker 16.
0: Static for the retro. I just want to confirm it was Yankee 22, Victor Tango Golf.
1: That's from.
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1: Medic 4, going to 89 at Drive. 79-year-old female, having difficulty breathing. Started about a half hour ago. Can't speak in full sentences. Sounds slightly disoriented. Been nauseous also.

7816 from county. It's going to be an animal complaint of a dead squirrel, 312 Church Street. We'll leave a message for the DPW.

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1: Counting, 4613. You didn't show me clear. I'll give Lorraine's son a call once I get back to my 35.
0: 4613, received your clear, 1731.

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0: 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Hey, Zach, that he's there for his GoPro.
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Have an animal complaint for a large brindle dog. It's going to be in the area of 1915 Gary Road. Caller advises the dog seems aggressive, maybe a cane corso. States that's not in the area of Adrian Price Place.

Leavenworth County. That party called back and advised that the owner has the dog now.

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0: Station, 76 Fire, 76 Fire, 83 Ryman Road. Activate a fire alarm, multiple fire alarms showing first hallway, second basement, and upstairs hallway. Repeating, 76 Fire, 76 Fire, 83 Ryman Road. Activate a fire alarms, multiple alarms showing hallway, basement, and upstairs hallway. No contact made by the alarm company, 1753, Operator 127, Warren County.
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0: 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I'll be out with 55. Good afternoon.
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0: 7614, go ahead with his message. You have a lot of static confirming homeowners were changing batteries.
1: Hey, sir.
0: Racy will advise fire department they're growing up.
2: From county, be advised, per patrol on location, they spoke with the homeowners there. They advised they were changing the batteries.

0: Warren from 7665. 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

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We'll respond non-emergency just to check it out ourselves.

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0: Washington, M, Mike 44, Victor, November, Lima. 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
1: Alright, Steve, 1812. Can you rest, Dawson Ridge?
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0: County. You have a suspicious vehicle. It's going to be a blue pickup. It's going to be in the area of 10 Greenwich Church Road. Car vibes been driving back and forth slowly for at least 15 minutes in the area with New Jersey Reg uniform 55 Whiskey Romeo Sierra.
1: Public Assist, 49 Cedarville Road, Cassie called. She said she's a caretaker of an elderly couple. The male has dementia. He was outside on the porch when a bat flew onto his pant leg. Now he keeps trying to smack the bat with a broom, making it leave, and he's refusing to come inside. She's concerned she's going to get bit. She's looking for some type of assistance to get the elderly male back inside.
2: There it is.

0: 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Burst 610-1830.
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LS 1551, you're responding into Hope Township, 534 Hope Blairstown Road, crosses of Silver Lake, Marksboro Road, and Heller Hill. 31-year-old female, diabetic emergency, is vomiting. Blood sugar is at 230. 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
2: Medic 57 responding to Hope Township, 534 Hope Blairstown Road, Silver Lake, Martinsboro, and Heller Hill. We're also 31-year-old female. Diabetic emergency. Fellow, she's going to pass out, been vomiting a lot all day. Blood sugar was

13, 100 in counties relaying information on erratic vehicle. It's described as a Mazda Jersey Ridge Golf 26 Lima Echo Hotel driving erratically. Northbound on 31 last passing, 31 of Musconnect on River Road. Reg comes back not on file.

0: County 57. You said the cross was Cedar Lake and Heller Hill.
1: It's going to be Silver Lake, Marksboro Road. Silver Lake, Marksboro, and Heller Hill.
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1: Township 534 Hope Blairstown Road. 31-year-old female diabetic emergency is vomiting. Blood sugar was at 230. It's been going on since this morning. It's conscious. Breathing quicker than normal. No difficulty with medic 57 responding.

0: checked from I-35, Route 31 south down to the county line. That vehicle's GOA. You can show me clear.
1: All right, is it GOA 1845?

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0: 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Yeah. My number.
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She said it's in reference to her brother Peter that was arrested today.

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1: You're responding, Washington Row, 131 Railroad Ave, cross of James Street, 50-year-old female, thinkable episode. She was located in the backyard. She was in and out of consciousness the first time today. And then she started having a seizure. She's still seizing.
0: Received.

0: Next car, 131 Railroad Ave, Washington Borough.
1: 14.
0: The Special Squad, 131 Railroad Ave, 53-year-old female, Seeker Bay, in and out of conscious, first time that occurred today. Now they believe she's having a seizure. Squad's responding.

0: Good evening, ma'am. We are going into Washington, Rima 2.
1: Mary C.G., you are responding. Washington Borough, 131 Railroad Ave, cross of James Street. A 53-year-old female having a syncopal episode. She'll be located in the backyard. She was in and out of consciousness, wasn't complaining of anything before it happened. Then she started seizing. Currently stopped seizing. Now she is still in and out of consciousness.
0: Creepy County, in which BLS unit do we have assigned?
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1: You're welcome.
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3: 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Patient's going to Warren.
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0: 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Looks like he's negative 25.
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